Officer Kili Kili Pandi Rhythm. Abuela Kutili La Mugadian again. Baombe La Manja Tika Gwila Rhythm. So, them no, them dead, them never live again. Yeah, my phone a ring. Oh.

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for our transgressions. 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
5: Good morning, our dear and faithful listeners, and welcome to our morning devotion. And I'm your servant, Kasonde Samuel, from Apollo Baptist Church, Makalolu Compound, Kabwe. Today's devotion will reflect on Psalm 138 and verse 8 under the theme, "The Lord will fulfill His purpose." The Lord will fulfill His purpose. Let us pray together. Thank you, Lord, that you are Yahweh. And whatever you have decreed, you always fulfill in our lives. For the sake of Christ, we pray. Amen. Psalm 138, verse 8. The Lord will fulfill His purpose for me. Your steadfast love, O Lord, endures forever. Do not forsake the work of your hands. Listen to the beautiful Psalm 138, verse 8. The Lord will fulfill His purpose for me. Each one of us has a divine appointed purpose. The reason for your creation, there is the purpose why God allowed you to exist, why God allowed you to be born. You were not born by mistake. You were not born because you came here accidentally. You were not born because you came to do nothing here. But there's a reason, there's a purpose your Creator allowed you to exist. And you must find that purpose in God's will. That's what the psalmist is saying. He will fulfill His purpose for me. His purpose for me. God's purpose for me. Here's a truth we are drawing from this psalm. God finishes what He begins. He puts you on earth and is going to finish it throughout the years that you exist here on earth. He always does because He's faithful. Our trials that we may pass through here on earth cannot cancel God's plan for our lives. There's no way trials can divert God's plan for your life. God always works. Even in trials, He fulfills His purpose. Even trials, they are part and parcel of what He is designed for you is. Therefore, you must trust God with your future. Future belongs to God. He's the one that knows your future. Let us pray together. Oh God in heaven, please complete your purpose in my life. I pray for the sake of Christ. Amen.
4: Energizing your soul through the inspired word of God.
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2: Council police officers who want to play the role of Zambia police officers. If council police officers are getting a payroll from this cabinet and they want to pretend to be partisan, we shall not be shying away from calling a spade. The only ones who are allowed to manage pirates are Zambia police and RATSA.
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3: Good morning. 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The headlines. Government targets 10,000 megawatts in electricity generation capacity. Kabwe DC warns market leaders against blocking traders from accessing markets. In international news, Guinea-Bissau elections in doubt as Senegal urges the military to ease restrictions. And in sports news, Tana warns against complacency as Nkana prepare for Makeni Oats.
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3: 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To present, my name is Kiea Melisopo. Kabwe District Commissioner Mr. Lennox Chimwamba has warned market chairpersons against preventing citizens from trading in public markets, saying government has invested in market infrastructure to provide clean and conducive environment for businesses. Speaking during the Kabwe District Epidemic Preparedness, Response and Control Committee meeting involving various stakeholders, Mr. Chimwamba, who is chairperson of the committee and markets should be who is chairperson of the committee said markets should be accessible to all traders to promote cleanliness and order in the district. Mr. Chimwamba said market leadership should accommodate traders and allow them to conduct their businesses without imposing unnecessary charges for trading spaces. He emphasized that traders should only be required to pay the approved market levy and warned that any market leadership found working against government efforts to maintain clean markets would face consequences. The district commissioner said the move is part of government's effort to improve sanitation and ensure that trading activities are conducted in an organized manner. He further called on stakeholders to work together in strengthening epidemic preparedness and maintaining clean and healthy Kabwe District.
4: 2024, we took a decision when the first operation was made to try and clean up town. We said, let's invest in our markets. That was the first strategy. We have invested heavily in the markets through CDF. We have spent over 3 million, 3 to 4 million to just try and make our markets habitable, to ensure that there's water, to ensure that there's sufficient shelter, so that all of us go and buy in the markets, all of us with no exception. I want to make a call first and foremost to those that are in charge or helping to manage the markets. Market chairpersons, allow our citizens to trade in the markets without having to charge them money for a space. I'm hoping I'm making myself clear. We will not allow anyone to stand in the way of government. We will take you out. Allow those that have found themselves in an awkward position to try and relocate to markets to fit and integrate in the markets. The only thing that you subject them to is the market levy, which the market collects to the local authority. The money you collect should be reinvested into improving the standards and the health and generally public health situation to try and improve it. That is how it works. That is what we want to see. Garbage collection will be done in the markets through the skip bins that are being strategically placed so that we can create order. So I want to make a call once again to market masters, market chairpersons,

0: we will take you out. I want to mention this. If I hear that market chairpersons are refusing those that were trading from the streets to trade, we will take you out and we'll replace you immediately. That is what we will do. Allow our colleagues who have found themselves in an awkward situation so that we can reintegrate them, so that we can clean up our town, so that we can improve the sanitation situation.
1: President Hakainde Hichilema says the government instigating to expand Zambia's electricity generation capacity to 10,000 megawatts over the next 5 years to support economic growth and meet the country's energy needs. Mr. Hichilema says the government will accelerate investment in the energy sector while encouraging private sector and citizen-led investment to increase power generation. Speaking during the official opening over the 14th National Assembly in Lusaka, the president said the government would also upgrade and expand the national electricity transmission network to improve the reliability of power supply and strengthen regional interconnectivity. He says connecting Zambia's national grid to regional power pools has become critical, adding that public-private partnerships will play an important role in electricity transmission and distribution. Mr. Hichilema says the expansion of energy sector is key to creating jobs, generating businesses, opportunities, and supporting the country's industrialization agenda. Zambia has been commended for increasing its budgetary allocation to social protection from 2.4% in 2020 to 6.2% in 2026. Permanent Secretary for Social Welfare and Child Development, Angela Kawandami, says the increase reflects government's commitment to poverty reduction and supporting vulnerable households amid economic and climate-related shocks. Speaking at a regional meeting in Addis Ababa, Ethiopia, Ms. Kawandami said the COVID-19 pandemic and successive droughts had increased the need for social protection interventions. She also reviewed that about 90% of Zambia's 2026 national budget is financed through domestic revenue compared to 55.2% in 2021. Ms. Kawandami emphasized the need to preserve the value of cash transfers and ensure beneficiaries graduating from the social cash transfer program build resilience against future shocks. The Anti-Corruption Commission, SEC, has arrested and charged a 25-year-old Lusaka taxi driver who allegedly offered 5,000 kwacha bribe to secure the release of 56 protected beds intercepted while being transported to Lusaka. The suspect, Bobby Chinyama of Ballaston in the Jamaica area, is facing one count of corrupt practices, contrary to Section 19(2) of the Anti-Corruption Act. The SEC says Chinyama allegedly sent 5,000 kwacha through mobile money to an individual to pass on to officers from the Department of National Parks and Wildlife in exchange for the release of the birds. The birds, identified as Vauturini Gunifiles, were intercepted at Nakonde bus station. The suspect allegedly had no payment to import and possess them. The 56 beds are estimated to have a black market value of between 168,000 and 2,100 kwacha. The SEC says beds are protected under Zambian law and cannot be possessed or transported without a valid permit. Chinyama has been released on bond pending court appearance as the commission warns the public against offering bribes to public officers to obtain favors or interfere with their duties. Livingstone District Commissioner Eunice Nawa has called for furniture and essential equipment to be included in Constituency Development Fund CDF projects to ensure our facilities are ready for use immediately after construction. Ms. Nawa says some completed projects cannot be commissioned because they lack furniture and other necessary equipment. She was speaking when Ministry of Local Government and Rural Development Permanent Secretary for Administration, Dr. Gabriel Poland, paid a courtesy call on her.
2: Concerning on the CDF projects, we have done a lot, but there's one thing I think we have to polish up. We have been delaying in commissioning the project. We find the project is complete, but there's no furniture, and that will take time for it to be bought. And I thought, as we are maybe procuring, we should also be including the furniture part of it, so that once it is complete, we commission it.
1: Meanwhile, Dr. Poland has urged local authorities to identify gaps in CDF projects and address them where resources are available. Dr. Poland says government departments must continue working together to improve service delivery and ensure public projects achieve their intended purpose.
3: We do have some projects in certain places that come as a full board project. For example, a hospital that comes with all the complementary medical equipment, so not just a building, but beds. I guess it will really depend, really rely on the scope of the... It's important to maybe see where we have gaps in, if there are resources committed, but you can't commission it. Politics behind us now.
1: And Livingstone Town Clerk Sombo Kawedila says the issue of providing complementary furniture for CDF projects is being addressed. Ms. Kawedila says one of the measures taken in the inclusion of the is the inclusion of the district commissioner on the CDF committee to help address concerns raised by residents through our office.
4: I think the concern that the DC has raised has been covered by ensuring that the DC is now a part of the CDF committee.
3: Yes.
4: Additionally, the Office of the PLGO has been known to send back proposals. So as we plan for 2027 and beyond, these are reminders that we will be making to.
1: This news bulletin is brought to you by Trade Kings in international news. Senegal has urged Guinea-Bissau's military rulers to lift restrictions on political and civil activities amid growing uncertainty over the country's planned December elections. The call follows a warning by Guinea-Bissau's National Electoral Commission that conditions are not yet in place to hold presidential and parliamentary elections as scheduled. No official postponement has been announced. Senegal, which is mediating on behalf of the Economic Community of West African States, says any changes to the electoral timetable must follow an inclusive and transparent process with clear guarantees for a return to civilian rule. Guinea-Bissau has been under military control since November 2025, when soldiers overthrew President Omaro and suspended the electoral process a day before provisional election results were expected. Senegal is urging all parties, including military leaders, to engage in dialogue, exercise restraint, and put the national interest first as political and security tensions continue to rise. We take a short break and return shortly with the sports news.
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1: Nkana Football Club head coach Elijah Turner has warned his players against underestimating newly promoted Makeni Oysters as the Kitwe Giants seek to maintain their winning start to the MTN Super League transitional season. Nkana hosts Makeni at Nkana Stadium on Saturday with kickoff set for 15 hours, hoping to build on their opening 1-0 victory over fellow newcomers Trident Football Club. Makeni, meanwhile, head into the encounter after holding Kansenshi Dynamos to a goalless draw and will be seeking their first win in the top flight. Turner says preparations have gone well, although midfielder Francis Limbumbu Mutalange will miss the match due to an ankle injury. He says the rest of the squad is fully fit and ready for the encounter. Turner has vowed that Nkana will adopt an attacking approach but remain conscious of their opponents, who have already demonstrated their resilience. The coach has also called on Kana supporters to turn up in large numbers, promising an entertaining performance as the team targets another 3 points. On that sporting note, we have come to the end of the news brought to you by Trade Kings. For more upfront and reliable news, do visit our Facebook page at Power News Network. 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Before we go, here is another look at the stories that made headlines.

0: Government targets 10,000 megawatts in electricity generation capacity. Kawe DC warns market leaders against blocking traders from accessing markets. In international news, Guinea-Bissau elections in doubt as Senegal urges military to ease restrictions. And in sports news, Tanda warns against complacency as Ghana prepare for Makeni All-Stars. Thank you so much for joining us. My name is Kia Malisopo. Enjoy the rest of your day.
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3: Council police officers who want to play the role of Zambia police officers. If council police officers are getting a payroll from this government and they want to pretend to be partisan, we shall not be shying away from calling a spade. The only ones who are allowed to manage piraters are Zambia police and RATSA.
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2: Government targets 10,000 megawatts in electricity generation capacity. Kawe DC warns market leaders against blocking traders from accessing markets. In international news, Guinea-Bissau elections in doubt as Senegal urges military to ease restrictions. Indian sports news, Tana warns against complicity as Nkana prepare former Kenny All-Stars.
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3: 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Listen, sometimes good things fall apart, so better things can fall together.

Rough kid, interesting character, man. 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Yeah, but we're here finally, man. 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
8: Council police officers who want to play the role of Zambia police officers. If council police officers are getting a payroll from this government and they want to pretend to be partisan, we shall not be shying away from calling a spade a spade. The only ones who are allowed to manage pirates are Zambia police and RATSA.
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2: Government targets 10,000 megawatts in electricity generation capacity. Kawe DC warns market leaders against blocking traders from accessing markets. In international news, Guinea-Bissau elections in doubt as Senegal urges military to ease restrictions. And in sports news, Tana warns against complicity as Ghana prepare former Kenny All-Stars.
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0: If you're feeling nice this morning, this is a show for you. Suno, Sounds of Johnny Drew, Ayara Star, Young John. This one is called the Colorado. Yeah, if you like it that way. It's a bit of a Saturday morning, and welcome to Suno. Today is the 10th of October, 2026, and we are just 13 minutes into the hour of 9 this morning. My name is DJ Delmont, the electrifying DJ, half man, half amazing. We're going to be together all the way. Remember, you can be a part of the show by simply dialing star. I beg your pardon. I almost went into Ichola. Ichola Megabox is getting into me, man. I love giving money each and every day. But otherwise, if you want to be a part of the show, you can call us on 0215-222-070 as well as 0957-879-879. We are just getting started, and the party is right here on the People Station. So if you are feeling nice, we love life on the People Station, and that's what we are all about. Yeah? Addition got big man's on. 9:14 is the time. Let me take your sounds coming through from Kiss Daniel, Angelique, and Kijo, as well as Johnny Drill. This one's called The Police. Do you need a police today? Suno, DAD Kobakamba, hit after hit.
1: Hit after hit on Suno. 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

0: Jetta Binto. 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
5: It is exactly 9:23. If you are celebrating your birthday today, if you're born on the 10th October 2026, happy birthday to you, and God bless, and have a lovely day, and celebrate it in style. I've got one brother from another mother. I think a couple of people that are celebrating their birthdays today that I know. But of course, first of all, I would love to wish a happy, blessed birthday to one Emmanuel Besa. Bajabantu, those people. Happy birthday to you, man. Celebrate life, enjoy your day, and most definitely Lesa Pantanshi. Yadish because on just like that. And all of you that are celebrating your birthdays as well today, let me know. We can see what we can do. So I'm gonna put Fobesa a song which I'm calling Happy Soap Part One Comics. Yeah, so if it's your birthday or you know somebody that you want to wish a happy birthday, please do so. Come through. This is the People's Station. Ever tuangala bigi manzora. Could join us. Walala washala. Just like that. So yeah, we'll be getting into that. But remember, today we'll be getting into some sports updates, you know, some games to look out for today. And some of the results that have happened, actually, it's pretty sad that, you know, Zambia, okay, we'll talk about that when that time actually comes. 9:24 is the time on the People Station. Let's get to Happy So, be happy. We love life and we enjoy life. Be better, do better, and do more, even more better than you have done, actually. So Happy So Part 1 comes through for all the people that are celebrating their birthday today. Yari Shubikaba Kamba, Beka Mibemba, Sunu. DAD goes on. Let's do this.
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Bit of a jam coming through right there. Yeah, if you are celebrating love today, shout out to you and congratulations in advance. Naishamo dingang yamba 9 after 9, just like that. So, yeah, it is what it is. So, shout out to you and have a good one. Have a brother today celebrating. He's not celebrating, actually, wedding. That is Dwayne Mamwe. So, we're going to be supporting him and celebrate love with him and the wife. So if you're waiting today, let me drop you this song. It's done by Toera, features Chilla One as well as Chester Mopawa. Nakupenda wamupenda mimi wanga. Let's do this. Welcome to the place to be. Power 87 on 9 FM. Yeah.

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course, it's a jam to look out for. It's a Saturday, and these are the most jams, actually, to vibe to. Piskills, shout out to you, man. Beautiful jam. And thank you so much for bringing this one out to the people. Yeah, it is because Zona. It is what it is. Otherwise, Zona, that's what we are all about. 9:55 is the time. Almost going to top of the hour 10. And we'll be getting into the power play as we look at some, you know, fixtures, results, and what games to look out for today. Clifant Meg comes through with a new day. It's a new day. Why not?

0: jam coming through from Clifan Neck. It's a new day. Tien Sansam Kevezon Bagamba. You only live once, Team Yolo. Yeah, so take it just like that. Yadish Mikozona. 10 hours is the time on the people's station. Special at one, Mr. Chileshe Emmanuel, the Rough Rider. Yeah, it's good to know that you are locked on to the people's station. The Lincoln Mwale. Shout out to you, sir, as well. And it is what it is. Brian Mwapiazu, I see you, man. And that's good to know that you are always with us on Power 87.9 FM. We get to check out what was in the news this morning.
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3: Government targets 10,000 megawatts in electricity generation capacity. Kawe DC warns market leaders against blocking traders from accessing markets. In international news, Guinea-Bissau elections in doubt as Senegal edges military to ease restrictions. And in sports news, Turner warns against complicity as Nkana prepare former Kenny All-Stars.
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0: 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In every corner of the world, we find people who embrace life, who dance to their own rhythm. They are magical. 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I mean, the Zed rhythm. But one thing is certain, we have the magical spirit within us. For all those moments that go hand in hand with joy, that rhyme with laughter and stick with friendship. Mojo Soft Drink, a drink that brings us together one sip at a time.
1: Oh, what a bad day.
0: When everything is bright and golden, the sun is shining and the mighty morning. Without my family in that moment, that day.
2: Everyone's bad day is my bad day. But when my banjo comes together, there are no bad days.
0: Nothing brings our banjos together like a bad day. And introducing the newest member to the banjo, Banjo Ultra.
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7: It's a Saturday, and on Saturday we talk about sport updates and results, as well as some games that you need to look out for. Today I'm privileged to be talking to Coach Sam in the building as we analyze some of the games that have passed so far, how the MTN Super League has actually started, and where we are today. Coach Sam, good morning and welcome to Power FM.
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7: Nice. Good to have you. And, of course, hopefully you've been well and, you know, watching the space in the game of football. Now, obviously, just get started locally to just talk about how you've seen, the MTN Super League, which started, I think, last weekend. And we did see our very own Cup Warriors batted out with Zesco United. So far, how is it looking like?
8: I think, first of all, I'd like to congratulate, I think, the Zambian players, Allied Union. I think they have done a very commendable job in ensuring that they want to uphold the standard of the playing field and motivating those managers that work on the fields. And one motivating factor, I think, which happened at the previous weekend was to see Changa Rangers ground brought to the world. I think it's looking nice. If you look at Kongora Blades, it's looking nice.
7: Yeah.
8: Now, coming to the football itself, I think we did enjoy a lot of good football in the previous weekend. And I think Power Dynamos, they have facing challenges this time around, been booted out from the CAF competition, and now we're losing the first game at the hands of Kongora Blades. So for me, it has been a very good start for some of the teams and a bad start for some of the teams.
7: In terms of disappointment, of course, you've mentioned Power Dynamos. of which Sparta Amos should have is actually the defending champions of the league. Which other teams actually can you spot out when the league started in terms of, you know, never or really not really starting on a high note?
8: I think it's in Changa Rangers as well. I think if you remember last time we had a conversation with me, with you here, where we talked about Changa Rangers. They have built a team that can compete favorably, and one of was one of the prospects of emerging victorious in the previous ended ring. So for this transition league, I think they didn't start very well. They succumbed to a 1-0 loss to Zanaco, of which they were playing at their home ground, of which is not a very good thing. You know, they had the 12 supporter to cheer them up, but unfortunately enough, I think they lost that game. It was a very disappointing encounter, and looking at the technical bench there, our very own Chicken George Wandamina is at the helm of Nchanga Rangers, so it was a very disappointing outing for Nchanga Rangers.
7: All right, so getting into some results of the MTN Super League. Group B, so we had Nkwazi up against Ron United, and we did see Ron United picking up 2 goals to 1, beating Nkwazi. And Freedom Wanderers were up against Green Eagles. Ooh. 4-1. I don't know what's happening there. But it seems like Green Eagles as well have really put up a very formidable team. And I did see the commander himself, you know, talking to the Tekenko bench that this time around he only wants results to be made. And a few things have been done when we talk about Green Eagles. I think sometimes I'm a team, I'm a commander. Yeah, we know. But obviously the command did actually tell them that do your part, we'll do our part. Yeah, hence, you know, those results. Kabu Warriors were up against Sesco United at home, and this one came out 1-1. It's a draw. Getting into Group 1, we did see Napsa up against Muza and FC. This one was 1-1. It was a draw. Changa Rangers against Zanaco. It was loss for Changa Rangers as Zanaco beat them a 0-0. Student were up against Nkana, and they were beaten by a 0-0. And this game had a red card with Trident. Concord Breads were up against Power Dynamos. Power Dynamos being beaten 2-1. Yeah, like you were mentioning right there. Green Buffaloes did beat Chirundu United 2-0. Mutondo Stars were up against Red Arrows. Red Arrows picked up a red card, but they managed to win still 3-1. And McKinney All Stars were up against Kansanshi Dynamos. This one was a draw, no goal. Now, when we talk about the team that have just, you know, that graduated into this league, how are they faring so far?
8: I think for me, Lone United, they did perform very well. I think they managed to beat Nkwazi, by 2-1. I think for me, Lone United is such a new name in the football arena when it comes to Zambian football. I think it has produced the likes of Colin Zimbesuma. Mm-hmm. I think a lot of players have passed through their ranks, and the stylish Lone United they don't play that football whereby you give respect to teams that you have found in the league. I think they are here to compete, and the intent is being shown. The way they performed in the first game, and they acquired, I think, 3 points, of which these 3 points is very important, because if you look at the transition period, this is a small period of 3 months to say, so any points you leave behind matters. And 3 points for them is a plus. So for me, Ron United, they have, I think, accounted themselves very well, and they prepared very well for this encounter.
7: What about McKinney All Stars?
8: I think also McKinney All Stars, I think they have got what it takes. I think it's just they need to believe in themselves. You know, Premier League football is not like any other league, because that's the last stage of Premier football. That's the elite tier football, as we can put it, the cream of Zambian football. That's where it is. So you don't leave any stone unturned. every area you need to improve. Every area you need to be upbeat. Even when you talk of financial muscle, you need to have financial muscle which will sustain you into the league. So coming to Makeno Stars, I think there are new rides on the block, but I think they did manage to play very well. Also, although I think the results wasn't the one they expected, but they have accounted.
7: Chirundu United. Suffering two goals.
8: Yeah, I think
7: to Neil from Green Buffaloes.
8: Yeah, if you remember last time we did talk about how they managed to beat Warriors in APSA style, APSA Cup. Now this time around they in Premier League, and which is a very difficult time to be in the Premier League because it's just a transition period of which if you don't perform very well, you'll be booted out and you go back to National League. Green Buffaloes, they have been there for some time, and like you put it earlier, I think these command teams, I think there's something that they want to prove this time around. I think they can't afford to go back to National League, and looking at the status that they have and all the resources that they have put across, I think Green Buffalo is one of the longest serving team, and winning one goal against Chirundu United, I think for me they could have done much better, but all in all, Chirundu came prepared. But fortunate enough, the Buffaloes emerged victorious.
7: Among us, the teams that we are just from talking about, which teams specifically you think they will really come up to the party and making sure that they stay in the league?
8: I think for these four teams, if you look at Chirundu United, Makeno Stars, and talk of is it Lone United?
7: Yeah.
8: And the other one, Strident. I think if you look at these two teams, these four teams, I think you know it's early days that you predict that Lone United will stay. But all you know, what I would say is what the management is trying to put across, because sometimes motivation does a lot to the players than you can expect, because. They need to remain in top flight football. Like I always say, football is played on the pitch, and you never know. This time around, I think you and me, we have witnessed how football has been played. And when you go to watch football, we expect a lot of goals, but unfortunately enough, we don't find goals. It's a one goal score, 1-1. Yeah. I think the only scoreline which was in avalanche was, I think, the opening. Of Mfulira Wanderers, I think
7: 4-1.
8: It was a massive scoreline. Wasn't expected.
7: Even the Red Arrows was good. 3-1 in that perspective.
8: Yeah. So for these teams, I think their management, I think they need to see how well they can help the players so that they perform on the pitch and remain in top flight football.
7: Right now, we get into checking out how what games are to watch out this weekend in the Super League. So 15 hours today, Green Eagles will be up against Zesco United. Red Arrows will be up against Mufrira Wanderers, and Kabwe Warriors will be up against Mutondo Stars right here in Kabwe at home. Rono United will be up against Green Buffaloes. Nkwazi will be playing Chirundu United. And tomorrow, Power Dynamos will be facing Changa Rangers. Zanaco will be up against Konkola Blades. And Kansanshi Dynamos. Oh, no. This should be the round three. These games, Coach Sam, obviously for me, the tough ones would be maybe Zesco and Green Eagles, as well as maybe Changa and Power tomorrow. I don't know. Which games are you looking out for from you know these games that we play this weekend?
8: I think last week I didn't watch any Premier League game. And I think I would fancy to watch Kabwe Warriors against Mutondo because I didn't see how Warriors performed last time. But they won.
7: I think they started leading. But Jombure, if it was.
8: Okay.
7: Yeah. So they were leading, then, you know, they were scored. It should have been a three kick. Yeah.
8: Okay. I think I would love to watch Mutondo Stars against Kabwe Warriors. Although, like you mentioned earlier, I think the biggest game, I think, of. This weekend's encounter will be tomorrow's game, Power Dynamos against Changa Rangers. Why I say so is because if you look at the technical bench of Changa Rangers and Power Dynamos, you find that the one who is in charge at Polopolo, George Chicken on the Milan, the first assistant is Oswald Mutapa Jr. And so you see that they have shared a lot of things together now. coming onto the battlefield with different clubs are not national duty. So I think it's going to be a very interesting encounter because they know each other's tactics. And if you look at the pedigree of Coach Chicken Rwanda, I mean, I think last time when they met against Power Dynamos, they lost to 2-1. 2-1, and of which they managed to score first, but they were later, I think, later Power equalized, and they managed to win them, to win 2-1. But this time around, both teams, they are coming from losses.
7: Losses, yeah.
8: And, you know...
7: And everyone would want to,
8: yeah,
7: you know,
8: everyone would want
7: pick
8: to
7: up maximum points.
8: Yeah, because a lot is at stake. Even their jobs are at stake. Because
7: yeah.
8: Into Premier League transition period, you lose 2-3 games. I think the management will start having some, I think, second thoughts.
7: Yeah.
8: You start even calling other coaches, are you ready for the job? If this one goes... You know, our job is very difficult.
7: Yeah,
8: I'll
7: yeah.
8: tell you this. You know, at times people laugh that this coach has been chased here and there, but what usually happens in the background, normally us coaches, it's a confidential thing between us and the management.
7: Money.
8: So, all you know, I think the football that we are seeing this time around is going to be a very different one because each one is, I think, rooting for points and they
7: yeah.
8: want to stay at top flight football. They want to represent the country, of which is going to be very difficult, but the one interesting game, I think, it's Power Dynamos against Nchanga Rangers. Eagles, they are boosting from morale,
7: yeah.
8: having bashed Mufrira Wanderers at their own turf, 4-1. Zesco United, 1-0 draw against Cabo Warriors, and they are playing at their own turf. And I was hearing the press briefing from Munyachi people. He said they want nothing but
7: a win.
8: A win.
7: Well, we wait and see for the result this
8: game.
7: Afternoon, and we wish all the teams all the best. For now, we'll take a break. This is the Power Play.
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12: 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Yep. The slurp. There's the hot tea slurp. And then there's the not-so-nice drink slurp. And then there is the milk-it slurp. With the milk-it slurp, you can tell the subject wants to sip every drop of milky goodness in the pack until there is nothing left.
1: This is how we make
12: Milk-it milkshake. The shake that moves. Nothing feels unpleasant like running out of energy. Nothing as demotivating as losing focus.
2: Sorry.
12: Mojo. 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
7: In case you are just tuning in, this is the Power Play. Remember, you can be a part of the conversation by simply dialing 0957-879-879-07715-69223 as well. We'll be able to pick up on that number, 0215-222-070. We are talking everything sport, and that's what we are. We do have Coach Sam, who's here with us to just help us understand a few things on what is going on. Now, obviously, before we get to the technical bench for the Zambia national team, let's talk about a little bit. I know this was just a friendly that was played, should have been yesterday, where Zambia was beaten by China. 3-0 in pre-FIFA World Cup warm-up match. Both sides were using the match to prepare for the Morocco 2026 Under-17 FIFA World Cup, which kicks off on 17th October, which is next weekend. So Zambia is in Group D alongside France, Japan, and Venezuela. What can we say about our women under 17? Of course, it was just, you know, a preparatory. And looking at the group itself, you know, France, Japan, Venezuela. Kai.
8: I think it was very good preparatory match. I think China is not a small team, and looking at the population of China and Zambia's population, I think they have got a lot in their stake where to get players. But oh, you know, I think football, the way it is, they started very well, but unfortunately enough, they succumbed in the second half where they conceded three goals. So for me, it's a good preparatory match, of which I think preparatory matches, one of those matches where you see the how the players combine together, how they build their chemistry together, even their attitude, how they approach these games. So for me, I loved more to see Johnson. I think she's back, the one who plays at Aston Villa. I think for me, it's one of those. I think I believe in the future and the development of youth football. So if you talk about youth football, I think in Zambia we are on course. And looking at the under 17, I think we just wish them all the best. I know they are not going to face any easy team or easy encounter in this group where they are. Every team that is there, I think they qualified through merit, and they are there to compete for the trophy. And if you look at the setup on itself, I think it's one of those times that the under 17 have been exposed to world football, of which I think, you know, when you become a champion, Everybody wants to beat you. That's the way it is. And it's not easy to remain at the top. You need to, for you to maintain the top spot, you need to work extra hard, because everybody is looking forward to beating you. So like the saying goes, you know, when you are the best, when you want to be the best, you need to beat the best. So for the ladies there, I think my encouragement today is to wish them all the best and work extra hard for the next encounter.
7: All right, we shift our focus to the Copa Queen quickly, even as we wind up. Now, the Copa Queens were in Uganda for the 2028 Olympic qualifier first leg. The team lost 2-1 to the host in a match that were played. That was actually played at Hamza Stadium in Nakavubo in Kampala, Uganda. Copa Queens have now shifted focus to the second leg that will be played on Tuesday, October 13th, 2026 at Levi Mwanawasa Stadium, exactly 18 hours Zambian time. What could have gone wrong? Did you watch the game? Obviously, it's a sad loss. I think some of the players that were interviewed after post-match interviews, they didn't expect themselves to actually lose to Uganda.
8: I think I did watch some of the clips, though I didn't watch the whole game. But all you know, Zambia scored first with Barbara Banda sprinting on the left flank, and across found Prisca Chirufya. All you know, I think Zambia couldn't manage the game properly. That's why you saw how the Ugandan ladies you know, came back with a superb free kick, and they scored again, and they lost. They won 2-1, and you know, the stature of the Ugandan squad, I think they are very physical, and they are playing together all together. But in the Zambian setup, I think we did see a change of tactical approach. You know, now we have Arubono as the head coach, and all adding having to leave the Chipolopolo boys. So all in all, I think they didn't manage the game properly, but they have got a chance to redeem themselves come this Tuesday. They play the second leg with the Uganda ladies, or rather queens. So for me, one thing I love most about the ladies, I think they have got that fighting spirit.
7: To
8: win the game. Yeah. You find that Leto Fundananji, she's pushing there. Barbara Banda also, she's pushing there. Rachel Nachula, I think in the goalkeeping department, since Ezionari came back, for me, that's my opinion. I think she hasn't been super. I think, you know, there are challenges when you just come from injuries. Most of the time, it's very difficult to pick up the same form that you had earlier.
7: Yeah, yeah.
8: I think even those goals she's conceding, I think for me, she shouldn't be conceding those goals, because we talked about the defense. Now we have got, I think, a very organized defense in Lucio Mwemba and Frida. They are marshalling that defense very well. And in the large flank, I think Margaret Belemu, she's playing very well on that side. So for me, we don't have much things to talk about. This time around, you need to have to get just maximum points.
7: All right, now Kundanaji, she is now in Chicago. So she did post on a page saying, "I am thrilled to announce that I have joined the Chicago Stars FC. A big thank you to Bay FC for the time and memories shared. A new home, and I hope for the best to come. Zambia, kuchalo!" What do you think of this move?
8: I think it's good for her career, and for her too, and for the country at large, because these achievements, I think, they don't come just for one's, I think, benefit. It comes for the benefit of even the country itself. That's why we are talking about her right now, that she has moved to Chicago from FC Bay. I think for me, she's one of those players that came to the spotlight. I think we didn't know about her much, but after she was introduced, I think she has done recommendably for herself and for the country, because all in all, we had I think put our weight on Barbara Banda too much, and Rachel Kundananji, she came on the spot, and we are talking about her. I think she she imaged, I think, one of those expensive female footballers in the world. And yeah, for me, it's one of those achievements where I look at that even when she stops football, she will think about this. What I can say to her, I think, is she must carry the flag high and represent us very well. And

0: the goalkeeper costed us in those two goals that we conceded. A lot of people were talking about him being, I think, removed from the goal, but comes the Togo game, he was there to start the game, and we managed to win that game by 2-0. So I think for me, we have started there. I think the team that is there right now is the team, if you remember very well, that Avram Grant instituted.
1: Yeah.
0: And it was that team that even Coach Luanda Mina came to bring and just organized themselves. And the organization has been seen. Like, if you remember very well, Abasenya was once called by Avram Grant. And I think even Matthews, is it Matthews Banda? Matthews Banda was called by Avram Grant, Miguel Chaiwa. I think so. Right now, we need to identify now the kilos where we can, I think, reinforce players. Like for me, I would say there's not much competition at the number nine. We need to find the number nine who scores goals for us. Like if you remember in the yesterdays, we had Corey Zimbensuma. He was a very reliable striker, and we had a lot of good strikers in the early 90s, the Dennis Lotta, the Ari Milanzi, just to mention a few, the Chas and so forth. So even as at now, I think we need to identify our number nine. Person Daka is not performing very well, but he scored a goal with his team. For the national team, I think has not performed very well since the last edition of the Africa Cup of Nations. Fashion Sakala, all in all, I think the position that is being used, left flank or right flank, but you need to identify a number nine. For me, I think it was a positive result,
1: mm-hmm.
0: and we are second in the group. We just need to win Burundi when they visit us on 11th November,
1: yeah.
0: and on 15th November, we a back-to-back, 4 days back-to-back game, we managed to pick up maximum points. At least we're on course.
1: All right. I must thank you so much, Coach Sam, for coming through. We meet again next week, sometime, same space right here on Power Play. Now, today, Cup Warriors is taking on Mutondo Stars. So, all roads lead to Cup Warriors. Go and support the boys. Make sure that you put on all those blue jerseys. Muchipanga fe blue chibanza, big man. So, kafira fina wa Coach Sam ati mwoba 11 na mwemula teyako. So, nga mwuri chibanza, mwure rumba, nchimwure teyako, mwure babika mwe chimwela. So, see you all at the stadium, Godfrey Yukas Stadium, today at 15 hours. And tomorrow in the other league, of course, there's a local derby, Prisons Leopard, FC Leopards, actually, up against Mines United. These are teams that were playing throughout Tumashan, Tuma tournament, throughout the 4-team tournament. And it's going to be a good game as well to look out for tomorrow.
0: Yeah.
1: Anyway, we end here, and thank you so much for being with us on Power Play. Until next time, God bless.
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2: Government targets 10,000 megawatts in electricity generation capacity. Kawe DC warns market leaders against blocking traders from accessing markets. In international news, Guinea-Bissau elections in doubt as Senegal edges military to ease restrictions. And in sports news, Turner warns against complicity as Nkana prepare for McKinney All-Stars.
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9: Attention, sound alert in progress. The two-star general just entered the mix zone. You're now locked in with DJ Delmon, the two-star general of the mix game. Certified, respected, and wired to turn up the place. This is DJ Delmon. 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Just real control.
6: 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He's a dangerous DJ.

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0: For too long.
1: The sound begins now. Enjoy.
0: I know that I did you wrong. Did you wrong. 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
0: to
1: late,
0: this
1: late.
0: Song.
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4: Council police officers who want to play the role of Zambia police officers. If council police officers are getting a payroll from this government and they want to pretend to be partisan, we shall not be shying away from calling a spade a spade. The only ones who are allowed to manage pirates are Zambia police and RATSA.
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5: 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In international news, Guinea-Bissau elections in doubt as Senegal urges military to ease restrictions. And in sports news, Tana warns against complicity as Ghana prepare former Kenny All-Stars.
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5: 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My name is Kang with you up until 15 this afternoon. Big shout out to DJ Delmon for holding it down from 9 till the hour of 12. Yeah, he's back on radio next week on Wednesday between 9 and 12. So do make a date with him. Yeah, so it's Saturday and you already know what time it is. Time to turn up with some Zambian music. Celebrate our local talent and of course shake things up right here on the People's Station. Welcome to the Zed Shakedown and Saturday afternoon, home of Zambian music, where we celebrate the hits, the artists, the fans and the songs that keep Zambia moving. From Kawe to Lusaka, Ndola to Kitwe, Livingstone to Chipata, wherever you're listening from, make yourself comfortable because the next 3 hours are strictly Zed music. And listen, today I don't want to be talking alone in this studio. I want to hear from you as well. All right, so the phone lines are officially open. Yeah, so you can come through with that song request, your shout outs, your weekend plans, and your opinions on the hottest Zed songs in the country right about now. Yeah, so what are you doing? What are your plans for the weekend? If you're celebrating your birthday today, happy birthday to you. And if you're getting married today, congratulations to you. If you're celebrating your anniversary, congratulations to you. And hit me up on 0215-222-070. That's right. So we'll take a short break and we'll be back on the other side. This is the People's Station. This is Zed Shakedown. Good afternoon.
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1: The Zed Shakedown from 12 to 3 p.m.
2: That's right. 12:23 is the time. In case you're just coming through, welcome to the show. Yeah, just like I mentioned today, I don't want to be talking alone in the studio. I want to hear from you as well. The phone lines are officially open. 0215-222-070-1957-879-879. Yeah, so come through for your song requests as well as your shout-outs, your weekend plans, and your opinions on the hottest Zed songs in the country right about now. Yeah, so big shout-out to all the taxi drivers. Pagan Matapo. Taxi run. Big shout out to you guys. Also, the best drivers. Big shout out to you guys. You're doing a great job. Yeah. Big shout out to everybody tuned in right about now. Yeah, hit me up and let's get talking. But tears come and go. You're live in power. Good afternoon. Hello. But yes, much time to be on phone up to the foot. 0215-222-070 and 0957-879-879 is the power line. And yeah, what's the plan for this weekend? Are you going out? Are you staying home? Are you attending a kitchen party, a wedding, a birthday party? Are you just chilling? Or mleang tamba bola? Yeah. Let me know. Let me know. Hit me up. You're live from Power. Good afternoon.
3: Yes, Kang. How are you?
2: I'm fine, thank you. How are you?
3: Good, thanks.
2: Nice one. Who's on the line?
3: Godfrey Mwenda.
2: Mr. Godfrey, talk to me.
3: Yeah.
2: Arsenal is first game, why? With Leeds. Leeds United,
3: yes,
2: right?
3: It's LG Cup today.
2: Leeds United, Devio.
3: Ade?
2: Minaba Leeds, de? Leeds United.
3: Leeds United.
2: Akala kosa kala kuba KF.
3: Then we are also waiting for Cabo Warriors this afternoon.
2: Yeah, Cabo Warriors. It's up against is it Ntondo Stars, isn't it?
3: Yes, please.
2: Okay, nice one. Nice one. You to what tamba
3: bonse. Sure, sure. Awe, if we do the sunka sunka fine, pa grand match, yeah.
2: Ah, nice one, nice one. Fin san.
3: Okay, thanks, man. Work well.
2: All right, thanks a lot for coming through. There you go. So, yeah, you two can hit me up on 0215-222-070. Ningwa takonom guys at Spear Star. Yeah, he's an artist. Nakwa tapwe chirwimbo. Chikalicho, mwalachum for time. I'll be talking to him as well. I'll be chatting with him, talking Zed music and all that. So, stick around for that. Oh, coming up as the show goes on. In the meantime, it's something from AC Trap. This one is called Vision. 12:26 is the time. Good afternoon.

0: Ace Trap. This one is called Vision. I'm guys with Tom Fazon. Alembama real life situations. What do I do about the now what a girl? Then he I have an uncle, my girl of an uncle. Then he says, I'm what the young of Kira. Of coming with us, Sema, but Mutu manish na vishwati. Ah, gero, arapanka bumbi wood. I got a two guy. Twa gumba. But you believe with that, say? Sema. Anyway, if you take up a chat with 12:29 is the time. So remember, you can also let me know what you're up to this weekend. Tell me where the action is happening and what you're looking forward to most. If you're hosting something, give us the details, yeah. Call in and let us know. Yeah, let's get talking. And to everyone getting married today, congratulations to you. To everyone celebrating a birthday, happy birthday this afternoon. We are celebrating you too. Yeah, so keep it right here. Keep those messages coming, and let's shake down with the very best of Zambian music. Remember, at exactly 12:40, I'll be talking to Spear Star, who's already in the building. Now what up with many more you, so yeah, I'll be talking to him and talking Z music and his songs as well. So stick around for that. Or coming up later on, just after 12:40. Here's your maps. This one is called Baby, of the album Vibes on Vibes.
1: See Marco track.
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4: 12:42 is the time, just like I mentioned earlier on, Ningotakompondomunchende by the name of Spearsta. Hey, Raman, I like when I introduce.
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5: Yeah, Zona, cheers, yeah.
4: Hey, film song.
5: Spearsta, Munchende, when I come, say me.
4: Nice one. So, Manje, maybe, but I've been in for the first time.
5: Yes.
4: Spearstan, who is Spearstan? I'm Bidishan, National Spearstan. I'm from the Wiz. Shani Spearin, Spearin, and Shakai.
5: So, Spearstan. Yeah, my Spearstan. Like Spear, you're in a cross of footia, Kafutia, eh?
4: Oh, Star.
5: Any star foot by your star, you're going by the way of Minagodis.
4: Okay,
5: yeah, I have footy star in Inta.
4: Yeah, you're starting coffee. Yeah. Okay, so Spearstan, man. Maybe not my real names. My real names, you know. Then, like who's Spearsta?
5: So, Spearsta real name is Peter Munneo Peter Mulira. Peter Mulira, and then I am Spearsta.
4: Okay.
5: I'm going to stage name. I'm going to be a man.
4: Okay. So, yam Birisha ni career ya music.
5: So, career music.
4: Nani wa mistri inspire.
5: So if I am bidding, I sang go what see. If you got see, I could watch a few.
4: Okay,
5: watch a few. I sang what's in the Minavan Stapo. I took a much of a carim bapo, so we can kunta and Chicago to the Brindango room, but so I'm bidding so and then very pocket.
4: Very pocket.
5: So from my money and after I'm going to have a proposing day in my vessel, request Kakan to Quimbapo Shine. I want to then go on my side, Quimbo. So
4: it's not a good school, my name.
5: Eh, not a school of
4: your variety show
5: shine. No Quimbapo money in Boya, I'm like Ulimbafe Filipin, Tapo, but goes to Joe. I shot for Quimbapo, the Wapo goes to. So I was angry for one that's a business. Pass to Jomanja, quite each number to me, a poacher first. Taiwan Chidi mix here by to such a map. Self my film has an infamous to her. So when they appeal to Pekinia Gobata, a pagan shift over to home 2025 to assemble a power to Ashwa to embark with him. So they had the white to a assembly of a year senior Pamanja Pariamadi.
4: Okay, nice. So, first time why the poker studio? Can I not that Marimba, Kuwait, but I meet a family in Bakuferania Patet. So, first time why the studio myself in your profiti, okay, professional songs on Afuma. Louis made a poker studio for the first time. Nichimbocha first chat, Chinimbocha, my charity.
5: I wish I would see him much nice. I like this.
4: This. Okay.
5: So then, if you do chat, Pasa Chano, Chaman, the touch post, going on a white pushing game, Kushwa, face, going on
4: Music. Okay.
5: So, I said, I'm going to go to the touch. I'm going to go to the promo.
4: Okay. Then, go studio. Studio, come in, Brand Quiz.
5: Well, I'm going to Spice Nuno.
4: Okay. 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
4: 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This one is called Uchushi. Yeah, we'll be back on the other side with more conversation. This is
3: The Zed Shakedown from 12 to 3 p.m.

0: teaming up with Mazi, which you see on, produced by Nunu Munchende Bakamba. Mazi, talk on a potokumanapo. Yeah, so yeah, Munduand. Ah, I don't think I feel like getting much. Fin San, which you swagam. Vilefe, but to Rangi Sevia Pip.
1: Otherwise, when the two arm one yellow and Goresh Takai, Crown of Sekala, but it's really
0: for a quarter. Crown of Kumako, what is the cheap? What is that? Ever.
1: So, Manning or Chula Purung,
0: Louis and Tarash did that.
1: But in our Chula Pok to our Filipino moon to us, but I have to have a type.
0: Ah, Fin San. All right, so maybe before we even wrap up, maybe but my followers will very far when you show increase when gas sang what in him apart from Papa FM because I can push when gas down on the case but if you download them, son.
1: So you download the CK,
0: CK music promo. Ah, nice one.
1: Okay.
0: I'm going to go to the next time.
1: Spear star. Otherwise, Felix have been clearing of a fee in a fee. There's a fairly single fee. If you do not be chin, but with the project watch, movie vest, the sun and the party, Kura change the Kuan child, where some Kura to let you wash in Kakuri. So by Gore Bombesha Futsi, Yarasango, I want to go up in a foot of Tina Vena Futsi, whatever I want to ever Pangana Fields.
0: Ah, Finsa. All right. Spearstar, thank you very much for coming through. Hope to host you. Next time, ne chini mbochi. In fact, next time ngo I suke sina chidizi ne chini chuo chana end up. All right. So 12:54 is the time that was Spearstar Munchende. So we're gonna host him next time as he comes through with another banger. All right. So this is how we do it on the Z Shakedown. It's all about Zambian music, all about promoting local talent and whatnot. Remember, you can hit me up and let me know. What you're up to for this weekend. I'll be updating you on the games to look out for as well. In the English Premier League, the English Premier League is back. La Liga is back. Italian Serie A is back. The MTN Super League is back. I'll be updating you on all the games you need to look out for this afternoon. Back to the music. Here's something from Spinal Cord. Do I'm a blonde. This one is called Runner. Yeah, my name is Funesta Zone. I'm going to breakfast show.
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4: 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Them be better no. Them be better them be no. 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
3: Government targets 10,000 megawatts in electricity generation capacity. Kawe DC warns market leaders against blocking traders from accessing markets. In international news, Guinea-Bissau elections in doubt as Senegal urges military to ease restrictions. And in sports news, Turner warns against complacency as Nkana prepare for McKinney All-Stars.
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2: These vehicles have number plates. 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We've seen some videos like that. And they're almost throwing the traffic officer out of the vehicle. Let's be
0: real. 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
1: Talk about that, that 2 minutes in yard. I go by the name of Dark Knight Zedem.
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2: 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In international news, police crack down on India cockroach protest in Delhi. And in sports news, Copa Princesses lose 3-0 to China in World Cup warm-up.
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2: 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To present the news, my name is Kangwa Kabanda. Residents of Kafalamase have granted Kawe Municipal Council permission to conduct a site visit on land proposed for the construction of a 300-megawatt solar power plant. Kawe Municipal Council Public Relations Officer Peter Sukwa says the residents gave the council permission after their concerns were addressed during a consultative meeting held at Kafalamase Primary School. Mr. Sukwa says the meeting was led by Council Director of Engineering, Engineer Whitney Colombo, accompanied by Director of Planning, Mwila Chansa, Director of Legal, Constance M.N. Chongo, and other council officers. He says the residents and council officials have agreed to meet at Gombe Primary School on Wednesday, October 14th, 2026, for the site visit exercise. During the meeting, Engineer Colombo and Ms. Chongo assured residents that no land would be taken from anyone without due consideration and that government would provide for people affected by the project. The council also explained that it was expected to benefit the local community through employment creation and other economic opportunities.
3: Our municipal council within the community of Kafalamase area held a very successive and fruitful meeting. The meeting was aimed, you know, to consult the community members or to engage community members on the project which the local authority is intending to carry out in Kafalamase area. This is a 300 megawatts of solar power plant which the local authority is expected to construct in the area. The council further informed the residents that the project would benefit the local people through employment creation and the economic development. It has been agreed that the 14th, which is a Wednesday, the local authority, in conjunction with some of the community leaders who have been, you know, selected, will be on the site trying to visit, you know, the site.
2: Government has merged the National Day of Prayer, Fasting, Repentance and Reconciliation observed on October 18th with the commemoration of Zambia's declaration as a Christian nation observed on December 29th. Secretary to the Cabinet Patrick Kangwa says the unified commemoration will be known as the National Day of Prayer and Christian Heritage, with the first observance scheduled for December 29, 2026. In a statement, Mr. Kangwa said the decision follows consultations between government and the church mother bodies. He said government has revoked statutory instrument number 78 of 2015, which declared October 18 a public holiday. Mr. Kangwa said government has also issued statutory instrument number 73 of 2026, declaring December 29 a public holiday to mark the National Day of Prayer and Christian Heritage. Consequently, October 18, 2026 will no longer be observed as a public holiday, and the 2026 public holiday calendar has been amended accordingly. The Farm Produce Association of Zambia has supported the removal of street vendors from the streets, saying the move has improved sanitation and encouraged customers to buy from markets. Association President Francis Banda says the exercise has improved street cleanliness by about 50% while helping market traders attract more customers. Mr. Banda says buying produce from established markets is particularly important amid cholera concerns as it allows consumers to access commodities from more identifiable sources. He has also commended the move for improving access to public transport, saying bus drivers are now dropping passengers at designated stations, many of which are located near markets. Mr. Banda says the removal of street vendors is a positive step towards improving trading conditions and public hygiene.
4: Of the street vendors of the street, it has brought at least a bit of sanitation where maybe if I can rate it, I can say 50%. It has been done, which is very, very good. You see, people are paying levies on the market and they are not even selling accordingly because of the customers. They know that they buy the commodity from the street. But by the move of the street vendors from the street, at least people now, they are able to go to the markets and buy whatever they want, which is very good. And looking at this time where we have cholera issues, it is even healthy to buy to the market than buying on the street, because you cannot identify where you got the stuff from. Because that person come and put today in on language where we say Atlantica, and then after some time, Zambeza, because tomorrow you go in Atlantica on another place. So it is very, very, very

0: the sidelines of the Zika 2026 annual business conference in Livingston, Dr. Suwila said radiation technology is already supporting various sectors, including health, mining, road construction, and agriculture. He said the conference provides an opportunity for the RPA to engage business players and other stakeholders on the safe application of radiation technologies. Dr. Suwila explained that radiation is a form of energy used in applications such as X-rays and gamma rays.
1: So as the country embarks nuclear, we are ready to ensure that that technology, before it is used in our country, we check it, we analyze it, we license it, evaluate it, and then now authorize to say it is ready for use. You may be aware in the hospitals, private and government, they use X-rays before they import them. We give them licenses. All these technologies are using radiation. Therefore, as we grow and as the economy grows and we look at the Grow Zambia agenda and we look at the empowering of the Zambians, the youths, we are an authority, are part of the equation. Because I would tell you that we are opening so many offices, and in the process of regulating the movement of radioactive materials, we are also recruiting inspectors, the nuclear scientists, the young physicists, the young nuclear engineers, and we are empowering them with such jobs.
0: And the business news. This news bulletin is brought to you by Public Service Pensions Fund, PSPF. In international news, tens of thousands of security personnel have been deployed and roads barricaded in Delhi to stop the latest cockroach chanter party demonstration. The group says its leader, Dipke, is among hundreds who have been reportedly detained since Friday evening. We monitor the BBC for more details.
2: Tens of thousands of security forces have been deployed to parts of the Indian capital, Delhi, as the influential cockroach Janta Party is due to hold a major protest today. The protesters are seeking electoral reforms and the resignation of the chief election commissioner, Gyanesh Kumar, over allegations of manipulating voters' lists. The election commission deny the allegations, and Gyanesh Kumar is yet to comment on the resignation demand. Police say they have denied permission for the gathering, and all roads leading to Jantar Mantar, the main protest venue, have been closed with...
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0: Zambia's under-17 women's national team, the Copper Princesses, have suffered a 3-0 defeat to China in April World Cup friendly played behind closed doors in Morocco on Friday. The match played at the complex, Sportif Mouloudia Rachid, formed part of Zambia's preparations for the FIFA Under-17 Women's World Cup, which kicks off in Morocco on October 17th. The two teams went into the halftime break goalless, with goalkeeper Wukata Kakumbi making important saves to keep Zambia in the game. However, China took the lead 2 minutes into the second half following a defensive mix-up between substitute Gift Mazimba and Kakumbi, which resulted in an own goal. China doubled their advantage in the 69th minute through Yang Yuhan before Zhao scored the third goal in the 84th minute to seal the victory. The Copper Princesses will use the friendly as part of their preparations for the tournament, where they have been drawn in Group D alongside Japan, Venezuela and France. Zambia will begin their campaign against Japan on October 18th, face Venezuela on October 21st and conclude their group stage matches against France on October 24th. On that sporting note, we have come to the end of the news brought to you by Public Service Pensions Fund, PSPF. For more upfront and reliable news, do visit our Facebook page at Power News Network. You can also

0: catch Power TV live on DStv channel 278 and GoTV channel 19. Before we go, here are the stories that made headlines once more. Kaflamasa residents grant council access for 300 megawatt solar project site visit. Government measures National Day of Prayer and Christian Heritage commemorations. In international news, police cracked down on India cockroach protest in Delhi. And in sports news, Copa Princesses lose 3-0 to China in World Cup warm-up.
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4: Council police officers who want to play the role of Zambia police officers. If council police officers are getting a payroll from this government and they want to pretend to be partisan, we shall not be shying away from calling a spade. The only ones who are allowed to manage pirates are Zambia police and RATSA.
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2: 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Government measures National Day of Prayer and Christian Heritage commemorations. In international news, police crack down on India cockroach protest in Delhi. And in sports news, Copa Princesses lose 3-0 to China in World Cup warm-up.
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3: One of the most intriguing cause of teenage pregnancy of late has been peer pressure. The age group of your own trying to persuade you to do certain things.
4: We encourage you to be in a relationship with somebody that you're comfortable with, somebody that you're going to be open with to say, I don't want this, I want this. Somebody who understands you more.
5: Naishwati kuri fofo emisepera kuchitwa ichingirira kuri HIV mukupitira munshira kwebatu kutabstain elo chimbi nacho kulava ukwata sexual partner umo ya kwebatu na ukwata fi sexual partner umo fie tole bafe nangwe uwawo wachetekera.
6: It's very important to abstain. So it's better you abstain instead of engaging yourself in sexual behavior, which might lead to you contracting maybe an HIV at the end of the day.
7: Many are times that we find ourselves we have overdrunk and intend to do things that have not even been planned. You know, things that are done under the influence of alcohol. As a result, we find ourselves in situations where we get pregnant, which is unplanned and also unwanted, and also find ourselves, you know, being HIV positive and also having other different STIs.
8: Welcome to Safe Steps, the show that empowers young people to choose well, stay safe, and stand strong by highlighting valuable life skills and health education. 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This program is brought to you by the Ministry of Education in collaboration with Restless Development and the Kitwe College of Education as part of the UNESCO Our Rights, Our Lives, Our Future 03 Project.

afternoon and welcome to the Safe Steps Show on Power FM, brought to you by the Ministry of Education in collaboration with Restless Development and the Kitwe College of Education as part of the UNESCO Our Rights, Our Lives, Our Future 03 project. On this show, we focus on building a smarter, healthier, and more empowered community. I'm your host, Herman Machacha. Today, we begin in a very important conversation, life skills and health education. It's the first in the series of our programs. 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

0: One of the most intriguing cause of teenage pregnancy of late has been peer pressure, the age group of your own trying to persuade you to do certain things.
1: We encourage you to be in a relationship with somebody that you're comfortable with, somebody that you're going to be open with, to say, I don't want this, I want this, somebody who understands you more.
2: Naishwati, kuri fofo ya misepela kuchitwa ichingirira kuri HIV, mungu pitira munshira kwe batu, kutabstain. Hela chimbi nacho, kulava ukwata sexual partner umo. Kwa kwe batu, na ukwata fi sexual partner umo fie, oleva fi nangwe, uwa wache tekira.
3: It's very important to abstain. So it's better you abstain instead of engaging yourself in sexual behavior, which might lead to you contracting maybe an HIV at the end of the day.
4: Many are times that we find ourselves we are overdrunk and intend to do things that have not even been planned. You know, things that are done under the influence of alcohol. As a result, we find ourselves in situations where we get pregnant, which is unplanned and also unwanted, and also find ourselves, you know, being HIV positive and also having other different STIs.
5: Welcome to Safe Steps, the show that empowers young people to choose well, stay safe, and stand strong by highlighting valuable life skills and health education. We talk HIV, early pregnancy, GBV, and the norms that shape our lives, giving you real skills, real knowledge, and real confidence. Rooted in our values, guided by our culture, this is your journey, one safe step at a time. This program is brought to you by the Ministry of Education in collaboration with Restless Development and the Kitwe College of Education as part of the UNESCO Our Rights, Our Lives, Our Future 03 Project.

0: that shape how we think, how we act, and ultimately how we live. We're talking about decision making, critical thinking, stress management, yes, as well as communication. Now, you may not always notice it, but every single day you are making decisions that affect your health, your relationships, and your future. And to help us unpack this, I'm joined in studio by Mr. Kephas Lata, who is a Provincial Education Standards Officer from the Ministry of Education. Mr. Lata, welcome to the program, sir, and good to have you.
1: Thank you so much, Mr. Machacha, and it's good to be here again.
0: Well, before we get into the nitty-gritties of our discussion, we pen and begin with a powerful drama based on this very theme. Let's start there, and then we'll come back and pick it up right here on this first in the series of our safe steps right here as we talk about introduction to life skills and health education. Don't go away.
2: Guys, Gushenamu Ishibat, the talent show is in 2 weeks. Are we ready?
3: Ready? I was born ready. In fact, I'm thinking of skipping revision this week. We need extra rehearsals.
4: UAJ, you know we have exams next month. Awe, let's rehearse and then revise. You have to find a balance.
3: Balance is overrated.
2: But Jay, that's a big decision. Did you even think about the consequences?
3: Consequences? What consequences?
5: I think that's where I come in. I heard consequences.
3: Coach, it's nothing.
5: Let's talk. Jay, if you skip revision for your whole week, what might happen?
3: I might fail the test.
4: And if you fail, do you know that you're going to repeat the next term? Hello, you know how your dad is.
2: And if you repeat, you can't perform next year. So I'll be serious, Mwandi.
3: Okay, I get it.
5: Decision making is a life skill. Good decisions. Think about now and the future.
3: So, what do I do?
4: Simple. If at all, then if so, we can draw a schedule and then to collage the rehearse after my classes. And then we can go home to do our revision so we can pass our exams.
2: It's teamwork, Apaso, guys.
3: Fine. You guys win. Let's do it smartly.

In today's episode, we saw Jay facing a real challenge many young people deal with every day, choosing between something exciting in the moment and something important for the future. Decision-making is not only about saying yes or no, it is about slowing down, thinking clearly, and asking yourself three simple questions. What are my options? What are the consequences? And which choice projects my goals? Tandy and Mimi reminded us that good friends do not push you into risky decisions. Instead, they help you stay focused, plan ahead, and keep your dreams in sight. Coach Mwape showed us that every choice, even small ones like skipping revision or managing our time, builds habits that shape our future. In real life, we make decisions every day. How we behave at school, how we handle pressure from friends, how we manage emotions, and how we solve problems. Some decisions can protect us from stress, violence, school failure, or unsafe situations. Others can expose us to risk. The power lies in thinking before acting. When you take time to reflect, talk to someone you trust, and choose wisely, you build confidence, you strengthen your values, you learn to manage pressure, and you train your mind to pick the path that keeps you safe, healthy, and ready for the future you want. Remember, responsible decision-making is a life skill. It is something you practice until it becomes part of who you are. Think, reflect, decide. Your future depends on the choices you make today. We now go back to studio for the rest of the program. Today, we're discussing life skills and health education.

0: All right, and yes, welcome back to studio. We're still together right here on the first in the series of our conversation. And Stalata is here to help us with the nitty-gritties. Now, for those who may have missed it, and I know that, Balata, you were paying attention to that, a presentation. Are you able to, if you can, briefly just walk us through, probably for somebody who's listening, the storyline of the play and maybe the main issue it highlighted?
1: Oh, sure. This is picking the reality, which is the situation among the learners, either at school level or college level or university level. These people are already in a situation whereby their visions, they've not arrived into their destiny. But where they are and where they are going, there is a space of time, there is a space of distance. Yeah. And as such, as they meet, they are not going to be alone. They will be in the team. And as they come in the team, they will never have the same thinking. But the agenda for why they are in the school will be the same. And because the agenda is the same, but they are different individuals, it will not be easy that they will pull together in the same direction because they have different thinking. Now, this is where now what we call pressure, peer pressure comes in. Okay. If you listen very well, there were two minds. One mind overlooked the forthcoming examinations. It's suggesting to go for rehearsals. Whatever rehearsals, it could be drama, choir, whatever, music, it's rehearsals. Implying that it is suggesting to disembark a little bit on the main agenda why they are in school. Okay. And the other one says, wait a minute. Are you aware that in a few weeks' time, we have the exam? That mind brought in a recipe for thinking. Do these guys divide as a team? No. Because all of them in this team will have to face the same exam. At the same time, it's not that going to rehearsal is a bad thing. It's still good. So what did they need? They needed to balance. And as you look at it critically, the main issue is just to make a decision of what you want to do, where you want to go, and you also realize where you are, then you focus where you are going.
0: Right.
1: Then in between, how do you progress? That's where now thinking comes in.
0: Well, I was paying particular attention also to that conversation, and probably what stood out for many listeners could be was how simple choices lead to serious consequences, like you've hinted. And also, from your perspective, which life skills were missing or they were poorly applied by the characters within that play?
1: When we look at life skills, it looks at the human beings holistically, whereby the first thing is perception. The next thing is drive to take you into the perception. From these guys, as they met to discuss, what was a problem for me to them was to independently view what should be good for them and then make a decision that will be rightfully suit them. So this is basically what they struggled with. And if you saw that they were fragmented between the ideas, then one comes in to say, let me look at it. It brings them down to where they should go. So a role model here was needed.
0: Wow.
1: Who should come and bring them together to see that your focus this side.
0: Well, we're still moving on, and there were moments where things could have gone differently, within that play.
1: Yes.
0: Are you able to sort of point out the key turning points where better decision making might have changed the outcome?
1: Someone suggested of the future where they were not.
0: Okay.
1: They were in today, but someone pointed to the future, and the future posed a challenge to them because they all feared to be in the institution then to come out without an achievement.
0: Yeah.
1: So the future is what brought them to terms.
0: In terms of communication, how did, if you noted out, poor communication contribute to that situation within the play?
1: Yes. communication, if you followed it nicely, they were communicating without resolving, and they were communicating without hearing each other.
0: Okay.
1: Then the one who says, "Hey guys, let me bring you together," he drew attention. And when he began to speak, he pointed to how important is what is ahead than what they are looking at now. So in communication, he was very clear and he warned them. So when we are coming to communication, we must have an idea which is not in your friends. Then this idea, you have to put it across to your friends. But how? You need to be respectful. And these guys attracted them respectively. Again, when you draw attention of your friends, make sure you understand what you are talking about, or else you will lose them forever.
0: So clearly, the play here reflects real-life situations many young people face, or many people face.
1: Yes.
0: But let's now break down these life skills one by one so that our listener out there can understand and apply them. Let's start with decision-making. It sounds simple when you say it, but in simple terms, what does good decision-making look like?
1: A good decision is that which pins the direction to which you shall reach your destiny. For example, right now, we have this road, many roads.
0: Yeah.
1: Divided, we are using one lane.
0: Yeah.
1: Then you are telling me to say, "I want to meet you at Chopis in the next 10 minutes. So I will figure it out where Chopis is. Then I will figure it out which route will take me to Chopis. Then I will figure it out which mode of transport can I use. If I have to get on the minibus, will I reach there quickly?
0: Yeah.
1: I will have to walk to where minibuses are, then I board, I do not know congestion. So if I see one with a motorbike, I will do feel that will take me faster there. So in decision making, you put at play before you several options and you analyze which will be profitable to you and which will make you go to your destination with lesser cost. Yes.
0: And we often see people making risky choices in many cases, even when they know the consequences. Why does that happen?
1: When you do not know what you stand for, you are bound to make difficult decisions which are risky and dangerous. So those who know what they want to achieve, they are careful in making decisions. Even in consultation, they consult people who can even object to what their state of mind is. Then you know that these are careful. Then those ones who are not careful, they are in the slippery status, they will doctor who to ask. They were already predetermined who can agree with them. And those are bound to make very risky decisions.
0: Is there a simple process or are there steps that someone can follow when making an important decision in this case then?
1: Yes. As I said, you first know yourself. Many young people don't know themselves.
0: Yeah.
1: When you know yourself,
0: there's a discovery problem.
1: You
0: there's
1: discover yourself.
0: Self-identity issue.
1: You identify yourself.
0: Mm.
1: Then you figure it out where you are. Are you in the university? Are you in the school? Are you in the trade school? You find a reason why you are there.
0: Okay.
1: The reason will give you where you are going. So then, those are the basically foundation for the decision you are making.
0: Mm.
1: Because while you are there, you find friends who are coming from the background of alcoholism. You find your friends who are coming from the background of I don't know whether there is woman or womanizing or womanizing, whatever the issue. So before you are exposed to this, you shall have refined what is your target, where you are going. Those are the steps. Then when you do that, you look up to find models. Because only the models in the line of your thinking, in the target of your destiny, will give you the right way to go. Because if you want to come out with a degree program, you should find out who are degree holders. Those are the people who can tell you exactly, so that even when the road seems to be rough, they shall have already prepared you to say, expect this. if you are in the community-based organization, you can look to who have been there. They will prepare to say sometimes people will be rough against you. They will oppose you. When they do, you are already prepared. So these are simple steps you take in order to come and stand on the decision. And we have seen people disembark to say, if that is what it takes to reach there, then I'm not capable, I'm not ready.
0: Closely linked to decision making, most of the times, is critical thinking. The two seemingly look like they are inseparable. Mm-hmm. How can people, especially the youth, avoid being misled by what you spoke about earlier, mm-hmm. peer pressure,
1: yes.
0: or what they see, especially nowadays, on social media? So many young people are living in the digital space.
1: In fact, that is the challenge we have now, which we are dealing with. We are calling it an opportunity to refine the young people's thinking. Mm. You know, you can have a decision. When people are changing the decision, it is the critical thinking which makes them come to change. In short, they come from a basket of options. Mm. Then the critical thinking brings minute points which are not in the basket. That is now relating them to the decision so that they add value yeah. to what they expect. And this is not done in the group. Critical thinking is at personal level. And that's where you see even in the institution of learning, the child will claim, let me change this course to another course. Meanwhile, the general public said, no, he has gone to university to do this.
0: Yeah.
1: But when you take it at critical thinking, you look at your capacity, the finances, and you look at your own potential.
0: So you weigh the options.
1: You weigh the options at your level as a person. You decide to go into what, with or without people, you survive.
0: Yeah.
1: That's critical thinking which can bring you to that place.
0: And going to the issues of health, in line with our discussion today, and I think in terms of health, how then does critical thinking influence choices like what is, again, a very common issue around young people, alcohol abuse or alcohol use? You have relationships now, very common, or even seeking medical help. How does critical thinking influence such choices?
1: In fact, when we are talking about young people in school, as teachers, we have a big role to incite the children to get into critical thinking. Because what you have mentioned, alcohol, smoking, sexual partnerships,
0: yes.
1: normally they come as mob psychology. When the young people meet, they chat, they yeah. exchange stories. Others feel they are champions already, and they intimidate others who are not yet in those relationships. Then those ones who are timid in those areas, if there is no external injection of wisdom from the teachers, this one want also to make up, want also to try and find a girlfriend or two, try to take one bottle or two to fill. So the position of teachers proactively, before these children can go into this,
0: yeah.
1: we bring them to the essence of the importance of education, and we also show them the importance of their lives to be free of alcohol, free of cigarettes, free of any other vices that can even go ahead to affect their health. So we are talking of now as teachers not to be away from this. If that's why some of the children who have gone astray, like for example, I had an opportunity to speak into the lives of the young people.
0: Yeah.
1: And especially when you talk of the girls who became pregnant, now you are bringing, I was in this scenario because no one spoke to me like you've spoken.
0: Yeah.
1: Now from now, I'll manage this problem, this mistake. Future holds me what is entailed for me. So in that category is the teacher who was missing, or a parent who was missing, or any guardian who was missing. So for critical thinking to flourish, these young boys and girls who need someone to give an over their lives.
0: Well, so it's not just about thinking, but thinking carefully and independently.
1: Yes, because when I speak to children, I should unlock them and unlock them to where they see themselves in that future than they are today. Then I will not carry them like the shepherd go and look after animals and beating them. I will give them the freedom to explore and to be careful in the way they make decision at personal level, because by the end of the day, it's them who go into exam, not me. It's them who go into that road, not me. So I'll help them to refine how they can make proper decisions.
0: Let's now look at something that often interferes with both thinking and decision making: stress. You hear people talk about stress in their conversations.
1: Yes.
0: And stress is something many people deal with on a daily basis.
1: Yes.
0: What are the most common sources of stress, especially among young people today?
1: Actually, if we can understand the stress in the simpler way,
0: yeah,
1: it's just the overload of your thinking. Every person has the capacity where he has to think and reach. Now, if the situations are stretching you to go beyond what you expect is stress, you have a blackout, and then emotionally you are affected, and sometimes even health is affected, because the central nervous system in a person is designed to moderate your life in all areas. So how do we get to stress? This is where the young people take decisions without looking at the other factors that they will need. For example, as a teacher, I'll tell the young people to say, I've observed you, but when you are going to university, go into this school. But this school is good, but not for you. Then this child who wants to feel, he has to make an attempt. Maybe he goes into natural sciences. Then he finds that as a person has less capacity to survive there. Now, we'll be thinking at personal level, chikamunikashan, and people know that I've come to do sciences. How will I survive? So that child who insists to remain there without the equal capacity that he or she needed, now, out of fearing to come and just declare, I've now come back to my senses, let me do what is suitable for me, this child will not be free from stress. Stress comes when your thinking is overloaded. Sometimes when you are telling the young people to say, when you get into these social life affairs, it is good when things are going well. But when any spark comes to engineer quarrels, differences, it will affect your thinking. So now, these are the boys and girls we have in school. They have boyfriend and girlfriends. Now it's sparking their relationship. Then I'm calling them as a teacher to say, in 3 days' time, I'll give you a test. And they are resolving the affair that is on the rock, and they are ceasing to think. Emotionally, they are disturbed. Then I tell them, in the next 3 days, you are coming to a test. So these children now will go and panic on their books, and they will flip the pages, they will flip the paper. Their minds are still active. This will not be without them. It will definitely get onto them.
0: We're discussing life skills and health education on Set Steps today, and very shortly we should be roping you in as well to be part of the conversation. Stellata is our guest on this particular first edition, and so far we've made progress. Now, for someone, obviously, when we talk about stress in the way that you've identified, how does stress affect the way we make decisions?
1: You know, decisions come from thinking. And stress will affect your thinking. When your mind is not operating up to date, it means the decisions you make will not be binding. That's why we encourage people through counseling that when you are disturbed, don't make a decision. The decision you make will lack many other factors into the consideration. So the bottom line is that the mind must be stable, well counseled, prepared, and then you make a decision. And you leave it for a day, you come back to it, and then you shall be sure this is the decision I made and this is the mind I made.
0: Some people, cope in unhealthy ways. How can you help? Or maybe if you can help us distinguish between healthy and unhealthy coping mechanisms, especially in relation to decision making and just some, health in the education sector, especially with young people.
1: Normally, when we are saying coping, you need to be one who's prepared to look at your mistake and own it, accept it. Whether people influenced you or whether it's on your own, there is a mistake. Do not shelve it to another one. Own it, take responsibility. At that level, your thinking will be stable and the decision you'll be making will be healthy decisions. But if you are in a situation and you are in denial, you refuse to take responsibility that this mistake was caused by me, then you shall go for options which are not correct. And when you go and make decisions on options that are not correct, and it means when the reality dawns on you, then you shall see how far you've gone away from the norms. And that's why when we say healthy decisions, it's when you are in the activity of an error or mistake, but you survive because you have slowed down. In fact, that's the skill. When you are in a mistake, terrible mistake, don't run to defend yourself. Slow down to analyze and identify where it rocked into your life. It becomes easier.
0: For someone who's listening right now, who feels overwhelmed, are there, and if, what are some of the practical ways one can manage or they can manage stress?
1: As I mentioned it, to manage stress, first be bold enough to identify yourself and then look at what is the environment where you are. If it's created by people and you have found yourself in it, quickly discover who created it and move out of them so that you find a free space where you can reflect. If it's on your own, also be bold enough, but again, be courageous to identify which models or which models of people can you confide in. You know, these things we are talking about, they are not machine set. They are human beings. We are human beings. So as long as we are human beings, we'll always be at different levels to understand this social environment. So the only way is one should have people already proactively standing and should be consultants to your life.
0: And at that point, when should somebody say, I need help, and reach out to a professional?
1: Yes, that one cannot be even limited to one or two instances.
0: Yeah.
1: As long as I know of an agenda, I shall begin to look at consultants. And when things are moving well, I will still need to manage that well. If things are slowing down, I should manage that slowness. If things are critically bad, I will still have to find intervention. So consultants, it's in every state in which you are, whether good, fair, bad, you need to find people who you should talk to and who should speak to your life.
0: Managing stress is very critical, but so is expressing ourselves clearly. Mm-hmm. Let's talk about communication here.
1: Oh, yeah.
0: Why is communication considered a life skill, not just a social skill?
1: Everything starts and ends in communication. Mm. Like the drama we listened to, that was communication. And the communication seemed to suggest a wrong thing. Again, communication came to suggest a good thing. So when we are communicating, it implies that we have the content, we have what to bring out, and this should be helpful to another one. Now, if I have not brought it out to another one, it can't help. But again, the way I communicate is what matters most. So communication is to bring out the content that's helpful into another person, and that other person must receive it proactively, must receive it in the manner it suits in the environment. For example, one helped me to understand what we call wisdom. I looked at the dictionary, it had a lot of sentences, another lecture, it was really, you can take notes. So this one says wisdom is just to have what to say and what to do. Then you know when it can be said or when it can be done. Then also you know to who it can be said or to who it can be done.
0: Yeah.
1: Then by the end of the day, you'll be called a wise person.
0: What are some of the most common communication mistakes people make, especially in relationships or friendships?
1: Normally, we distort communication if we portray competition. We bring in challenge. We bring in labeling. We bring in that which can affect your friend who is deserving to be communicated to.
0: See.
1: So when I am communicating, say my friend is HIV positive, I know that they may not be cured. I know that this person may rush into the grave. So as I communicate, I'll have it as one who's holding content. So firstly, I'll establish friendship between him and me, a healthy relationship. Then when I begin to talk, it means I've won the trust. So to win the trust, it comes from communication. And this communication is aiming at bringing someone from the position he is or she is to where he'll be strong enough to make decisions. For example, one could be viewed from the physical health. Then I am coming in. I can't come in to say, "Kash fish mwalwala imu." So automatically, I've put off my friend, he will not receive it kindly. Then I will create a situation to say, health people are helping us. You know, without them, I don't know where I would have been. For example, the nutrition they are talking about, the health practices, I think we need just to listen, we give them time. And I will end at a level before I can hear the reaction. I'll pause a bit. The way my friend will tap in, will encourage me at another time to add. Or the way it comes in, I will test my brakes to say, no, the mind is not stable. I will bring in another story. So proactivity is what we call the matter in communication. How do you communicate? You know, even saying no to something, you can communicate it very well, and your friend understands. So here, things can't work. And when you want to say no, meanwhile you say yes, you are misleading. You want to say yes, you mean no. You're misleading.
0: And it brings in this point that many people, again, struggle to say no. You know, how can someone do that confidently without feeling guilty? Because you feel nganakana. You know, you end up feeling a sense of guilt.
1: Yes.
0: And yet you want to say no.
1: And that one, Mr. Machacha, should be part of personality. Because when people are saying no to mean no from you, or yes to mean yes from you, they analyze your personality. They way back before the situation, they've known you. That's why people will say, "We have a few." Why? They analyze not from this instance, from the past where you've interacted. That's why we are encouraging people to remain true. Whether the situation is okay or not, remain true. That gains you a good name. And when you are coming to say, "Stop this," to your friend, your friend will not respect you on that instance. Will respect you from way back when you have earned respect to speak into people's lives.
0: We often hear about assertive communication. What does that mean? And if understanding the meaning, why then is it important, this assertive communication?
1: No, assertiveness, Mr. Machacha, is just to speak out your mind without intimidation. And not speaking it in the negatively. You speak it out so that people know your position on the matter. And you are very respectful as you speak it out. For example, there are some girls who can share with you that I was intimidated and I was forced into sexual affair. Yes, because this girl was not assertive, was not prepared, was not given the courage. So this girl will definitely speak out to say, okay, what you are talking about, I know it exists, but it's not my preference for now. If that is what locks our friendship, I'm sorry. Maybe let's part company. There are girls who will tell you that. She'll be too good to you and you think that's weakness. It's her assertiveness. Maybe you want to borrow money from me. I will be very assertive to give you the picture of my financial status. And when I say, no, I don't have, I will be detailed enough to prepare you that it's not because I didn't want to give you. It's because I don't have, and our friendship will remain. So assertiveness is just the skill and the courage to speak out your mind, that you know you will not be intimidated and you will not be influenced to do what is not in your spirit. We have seen boys and girls who are very assertive who say, guys, this agenda is very good, but for me, I feel I have something else to do. You know, when the boys and girls are sneaking from school, it's an offense, and they want to do it as a mob. Then one boy will say, but I think if I go home, I will have less time to attend to my assignment. Go, guys, if that's what you like to do, but me, I will remain the school so that I do what I plan to do for a day in school. That is what we call assertiveness. You are not joining the decision even against your will. So your will must be protected, and your friends must be respected you for what you are and what you want to do. That's assertiveness.
0: So when we communicate clearly, we reduce misunderstandings, avoid conflict, and make better choices, in short.
1: Yes. Yes.
0: Wow. In case you are joining us or you also want to be part of this conversation, our phone lines are officially open to hear what you have to say on the discussion. Remember, this is the first in the series of many topics to come on yet another interesting edition of the Self Steps. We're talking introduction to life skills and health education. Stellata is our guest today, coming through from the Ministry of Education. So in case you want to also contribute, ask a question, the number once again is 0215 222 070, and you can also get to our WhatsApp line 0957 879 879. Send a WhatsApp message, even a text, or you can also call us on that same number, and we'll be able to get your contribution on this program. Remember, the number once again is 0215 222 070 and 0957 879 879, and that is the line for you to come through and make your contribution. Otherwise, things are as clear as crystal from my point of view, but you might as well just ask that question. Today we are actually bringing in an important conversation, life skills and the health education. Just a combination, Abalatawales, we're waiting for somebody to call in before we go. Just a combination of life skills and the health education. It seems the two, you know, work together.
1: Yeah, they are phone and SIM card. Life skills and health education. For the sake of others who may want to reflect on the history, this is the discipline we framed as comprehensive sexuality education.
0: Okay.
1: This is what turned into life skills and health education.
0: I see.
1: The content is about making the young people assertive to understand who they are and learn how to make choices and choose the best for themselves, and more so to remain healthy, even as what they are to do needs them in the healthy status. And that was the content. And it also stressed to understand the distinction in our in our biological makeups, there is female, there is male, and you discover that sometimes, because the girls are misunderstood to weakness, the boys are misunderstood to be muscular. So life skills comes to bring us together to understand that the creation of God meant to have man and woman to work together and survive. Now, why did we change from comprehensive sexuality education, the titles, to other stakeholders meant now the school shall teach the actual sex that we see in other quarters? Then when we expose the content, they say, no. The name you've called it is misleading us, and it's making us think the otherwise concerning you. The content now brought out the suggestion to say, this content is talking about life skills and health education. And that's why the children who need to be in a healthy state to have their education continue. And again, this education and health will require skills to attain it. And that's why you see, it's just this week, we're doing sports. That's part of the life skills that will keep the children in shape, children in health. And then that has brought a relationship between Minister of Education and Minister of Health. It's now phone and SIM card.
0: Yeah.
1: Comprehensive sexuality education is no longer in the essence. It's life skills and health education. And we are now proving that a health learner is an intelligent learner.
0: Wow.
1: Yes.
0: Well, we're still together for a few minutes before we go. In case you have a question or you also want to take part and ask or make a contribution on the topic, you're more than welcome on 0215-222-070. Once again, and 0957-879-879. You can send us a message or even just a WhatsApp note, and we'll be more than glad to attend to it. And I'm sure our guest is more than able to just get to answer that question right there. So that is what we are talking about today. So come through and let's get to hear your contribution. If not, our time is running. And as we come to the end of today's program, I'd like to ask our guest, Balata, if listeners remember just three key things from today, what should they be?
1: They should understand themselves and the environment in which they are. That's one. Number two, they should understand their focus. Maybe in the 5 years, 6 years, what do they need to be? Then number three, then they decide which way to go. They arrive at the decision for their lives, which will take them from today to where they want to be in the next 5 years. If I have to encourage them, these are the three things. And this will make them either change the team where they copy us, or they will change in some habits where they feel in ethiona befine. They should change other factors that will require to be on board for them to arrive where they are going. Because peer group, peer pressure is poisonous sometimes.
0: Balata, just before we're about to go, we get a call. And let's pick this call and find out who we're talking to. Good afternoon to you. Welcome to Safe Steps.
2: Hello,
0: good afternoon.
2: Good afternoon to you.
0: Welcome to Safe Steps. Who are we talking to?
2: This is the voice of Mr. Speedcatcher Shemala calling you within CBD. Good afternoon to our president, Mr. Herman.
0: Good afternoon to you. Your question, comment, or contribution?
2: Thank you. Only one question that I would like to ask our guest in the studio. My question to you is, apart from diet, you know, skills and health education, what other aspects as we, the youth, can also rely on to sustain our livelihood? I submit.
0: Thank you so much, Mr. Emmanuel Chileshe, there calling within Kabwe. Your response to Mr. Chileshe?
1: Actually, when we are talking of life skills and health education, it is a package whereby, number one, if you want to remain healthy and focused, do not avoid Ministry of Health and health facilities. Because even as we teach our children, we are referring that they go to the Ministry of Health through the facilities. Then, try to find the models in life that depict your aspiration in life. So you will find that whatever you do will be within the life skills and health education. Health of your body physically, and the health of your mind through consultation, this will definitely lead you to your outmost destiny. Or else, without models, you try your own minds, which may be limited. You need sometimes to be challenged. Stop this, start this, try this. But again, if there are no people of that kind, you discover that we become limited. So we unlock ourselves by interaction with the model in the life we aspire.
0: Well, you've had it. Think about your act, manage your emotions, and communicate clearly. These are not just ideas, they are life skills that can protect your future. Thank you so much, Mr. Latta, for joining us today.
1: Thank you.
0: And thank you for having you on the other side. To our listeners, remember, your life is shaped by the choices you make every day. Let's choose wisely. I'm your presenter, and join us again next week at the same time for another edition. And this has been the Safe Steps Show on Power FM. 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
0: 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I mean, the Zed rhythm. 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Mojo Soft Drink, a drink that brings us together one sip at a time.
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6: 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In international news, police crack down on India cockroach protest in Delhi. 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
2: 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In international news, police crack down on India cockroach protest in Delhi. And in sports news, Copa Princesses lose 3-0 to China in World Cup warm-up.
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5: Council police officers who want to play the role of Zambia police officers. If council police officers are getting a payroll from this government and they want to pretend to be partisan, we shall not be shying away from calling a spade a spade. The only ones who are allowed to manage pirates are Zambia police and RATSA.
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1: Come on, come on, come on, come on, come on, come on, come on, come on, come on, come on, come on, come on, come on, come on, come on, come on, come on, come on, come on, come on, come on, come on, come on, come on, come on, come on, come on, come on, come on, come on, come on, come on, come on, come on, come on, come on, come on, come on, come on, come on, come on, come on, come on, come on, come on, come on, come on, come on, come on, come on, come on, come on, come on, come on, come on, come on, come on, come on, come on, come on, come on, come on, come on, come on, come on, come on, 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
2: 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Government measures a National Day of Prayer and Christian Heritage commemorations. In international news, police crack down on India cockroach protest in Delhi. And in sports news, Copa Princesses lose 3-0 to China in World Cup warm-up.
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2: 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To present the news, my name is Kangwa Kabanda. Residents of Kafulamase have granted Kawe Municipal Council permission to conduct a site visit on land proposed for the construction of a 300-megawatt solar power plant. Kawe Municipal Council Public Relations Officer Peter Sukwa says the residents gave the council permission after their concerns were addressed during a consultative meeting held at Kafulamase Primary School. Mr. Sukwa says the meeting was led by Council Director of Engineering, Engineer Whitney Colombo, accompanied by Director of Planning, Mwila Chansa, Director of Legal, Constance M.N. Chongo, and other council officers. He says the residents and council officials have agreed to meet at Gombe Primary School on Wednesday, October 14, 2026, for the site visit exercise. During the meeting, Engineer Colombo and Ms. Chongo assured residents that no land would be taken from anyone without due consideration and that government would provide for people affected by the project. The council also explained that the proposed solar power plant was expected to benefit the local community through employment creation and other economic opportunities.
3: Our municipal council within the community of Kafulamase area held a very successive and fruitful meeting. The meeting was aimed, you know, to consult the community members or to engage community members on the project which the local authority is intending to carry out in Kafulamase area. This is a 300 megawatts of solar power plant which the local authority is expected to construct in the area. The council further informed the residents that the project would benefit the local people through employment creation and the economic development. It has been agreed that the 14th, which is a Wednesday, the local authority, in conjunction with some of the community leaders who have been, you know, selected, will be on the site trying to visit, you know, the site.
2: Government has merged the National Day of Prayer, Fasting, Repentance and Reconciliation observed on October 18th with the commemoration of Zambia's declaration as a Christian nation observed on December 29th. Secretary to the Cabinet Patrick Kangwa says the unified commemoration will be known as the National Day of Prayer and Christian Heritage, with the first observance scheduled for December 29th, 2026. In a statement, Mr. Kangwa said the decision follows consultations between government and the church mother bodies. He said government has revoked statutory instrument number 78 of 2015, which declared October 18 a public holiday. Mr. Kangwa said government has also issued statutory instrument number 73 of 2026, declaring December 29 a public holiday to mark the National Day of Prayer and Christian Heritage. Consequently, October 18, 2026, will no longer be observed as a public holiday, and the 2026 public holiday calendar has been amended accordingly. The Farm Produce Association of Zambia has supported the removal of street vendors from the streets, saying the move has improved sanitation and encouraged customers to buy from markets. Association President Francis Banda says the exercise has improved street cleanliness by about 50% while helping market traders attract more customers. Mr. Banda says buying produce from established markets is particularly important amid cholera concerns as it allows consumers to access commodities from more identifiable sources. He has also commended the move for improving access to public transport, saying bus drivers are now dropping passengers at designated stations, many of which are located near markets. Mr. Banda says the removal of street vendors is a positive step towards improving trading conditions and public hygiene.
4: The street vendors on the street, it has brought at least a bit of sanitation, where maybe if I can rate it, I can say 50%. It has been done, which is very, very good. You see, people are paying levies on the market, and they are not even selling accordingly because of the customers. They know that they buy the commodity from the street. But by the move of the street vendors from the street, at least people now, they are able to go to the markets and buy whatever they want, which is very good. And looking at this time where we have corona issues, it is even healthy to buy to the market than buying on the street, because you cannot identify where you got the stuff from. Because that person coming through today will, on language where we say, Atlantic, and then after some time, because tomorrow we're going to take on another place. So it is very, very, very good for what.
2: In business news, the Radiation Protection Authority, RPS, says it is strengthening its capacity to regulate emerging technologies, including nuclear technology, as Zambia seeks to harness technological advancements across key economic sectors. RPA Chief Executive Officer Bosta Siwila says the authority is positioning itself to ensure radiation and related technologies are used safely and for the benefit of the country. Speaking on the sidelines of the Zika 2026 Annual Business Conference in Livingston, Dr. Siwila said radiation technology is already supporting various sectors, including health, mining, road construction, and agriculture. He said the conference provides an opportunity for the RPA to engage business players and other stakeholders on the safe application of radiation technologies. Dr. Siwila explained that radiation is a form of energy used in applications such as X-rays and gamma rays.
5: So as the country embarks nuclear, we are ready to ensure that that technology, before it is used in our country, we check it, we analyze it, we license it, evaluate it, and then we now authorize to say it is ready for use. You may be aware in the hospitals, private and government, they use X-rays. Before they import them, we give them licenses. All these technologies are using radiation. Therefore, as we grow and as the economy grows, and we look at the Grow Zambia agenda, and you look at the empowering of the Zambians, the youths, we are an authority, are part of the equation. Because I will tell you that we are opening so many offices, and in the process of regulating the movement of radioactive materials, we are also recruiting inspectors, the nuclear scientists, the young physicists, the young nuclear engineers, and we are empowering them with such jobs.
2: And the business news. This news bulletin is brought to you by Public Service Pensions Fund, PSPF. In international news, tens of thousands of security personnel have been deployed and roads barricaded in Delhi to stop the latest cockroach chanter party demonstration. The group says its leader, Dipke, is among hundreds who have been reportedly detained since Friday evening. We monitor the BBC for more details.
6: Tens of thousands of security forces have been deployed to parts of the Indian capital, Delhi, as the influential cockroach Janta party is due to hold a major protest today. The protesters are seeking electoral reforms and the resignation of the chief election commissioner, Ganesh Kumar, over allegations of manipulating voters' lists. The election commission deny the allegations, and Ganesh Kumar is yet to comment on the resignation demand. Police say they have denied permission for the gathering, and all roads leading to Janta Manta, the main protest venue.
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2: Zambia's under-17 women's national team, the Copa Princesses, have suffered a 3-0 defeat to China in April World Cup friendly played behind closed doors in Morocco on Friday. The match played at the complex, Sportif Mouloudiachi, formed part of Zambia's preparations for the FIFA Under-17 Women's World Cup, which kicks off in Morocco on October 17th. The two teams went into the halftime break goalless, with goalkeeper Wukata Kakumbi making important saves to keep Zambia in the game. However, China took the lead 2 minutes into the second half following a defensive mix-up between substitute Gift Mazimba and Kakumbi, which resulted in an own goal. China doubled their advantage in the 69th minute through Yang Yuhan before Zhao scored the third goal in the 84th minute to seal the victory. The Copa Princesses will use the friendly as part of their preparations for the tournament, where they have been drawn in Group D alongside Japan, Venezuela and France. Zambia will begin their campaign against Japan on October 18th, face Venezuela on October 21st and conclude their group stage matches against France on October 24th. On that sporting note, we have come to the end of the news brought to you by Public Service Pensions Fund, PSPF. For more upfront and reliable news, do visit our Facebook page at Power News Network. 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Before we go, here are the stories that made headlines once more. Kaflamase residents grant council access for 300 megawatt solar project site visit. Government measures National Day of Prayer and Christian Heritage commemorations. In international news, police crack down on India cockroach protest in Delhi. And in sports news, Copa Princesses lose 3-0 to China in World Cup warm-up.
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3: 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In international news, police crack down on India cockroach protest in Delhi. And in sports news, Copa Princesses lose 3-0 to China in World Cup warm up.
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2: 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In international news, police crack down on India cockroach protest in Delhi. And in sports news, Copa Princesses lose 3-0 to China in World Cup warm-up.
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2: 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Government measures National Day of Prayer and Christian Heritage commemorations. In international news, police crack down on India cockroach protest in Delhi. And in sports news, Copa Princesses lose 3-0 to China in World Cup warm-up.
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2: 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In international news, police crack down on India cockroach protest in Delhi. And in sports news, Copa Princesses lose 3-0 to China in World Cup warm-up.
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DJ Varus in the mix. 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
1: 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Chai, I wanna be kelly baking. 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
0: Preparing and initiating travel test. 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Preparing and initiating vocals test. Vocals test complete. Preparing and initiating pan test. Pan test left. Pan test right.

How many days do you get bullied?

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chummy, chummy, chummy, chummy, chummy, chummy, chummy, chummy, chummy, chummy, chummy, chummy, chummy, chummy, chummy, chummy, chummy, chummy, chummy, chummy, chummy, chummy, chummy, chummy, chummy, chummy, chummy, chummy, chummy, chummy, chummy, chummy, chummy, chummy, chummy, chummy, chummy, chummy, chummy, chummy, chummy, chummy, chummy, chummy, chummy, chummy, chummy, chummy, chummy, chummy, 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
1: 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Sedenza girls, casa de papel. Porsche Panamera, Gucci, Zaza, sell. School is over when we ring the bell. Siya kuva mina na maken, can't you tell? Big body pants, bad boys are tense. I just want the rents, full up in the pants. Pitori sent 10, they call it Deppen. Ain't like ish, where you from? Kukuku, pina bola mendo. 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